the heat, turn off the bass, and get steady. Let the music move to get ready. Shake it, break it, just take it. Get on the dance floor as I make it. Rhythm and bass gives you the power, like another nuclear.

vision flies. I try to relax and to free my mind, so I can leave everything behind. Pictures circle around my head, some are good,

says, oh, wrong number, sorry to waste your time. And I think to myself, why now? Why me?